0: Medicare Station 22, two rest, you're needed 143 Marlene Drive in Chippewa for a 36-year-old male. Fell from a standing position, was unconscious, is now conscious, complaining of face being numb. E-130. At 2001, you're going to 43143 Marlene Drive, 36-year-old male, so in a standing position, was unconscious, is now conscious, complaining of face being numb. E, one priority.
1: 570 MR5.
0: Okay. MR5, go ahead.
1: Be advised, I've been en route to Hardy Field for approximately 5 minutes.

0: respond, 142 Kingston Avenue, 142 Kingston Avenue, Cranberry Township, for reported structure fire, reporting smoke under the sink, burning plastic. 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
1: So standby for Harding Field landing zone, yes.
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1: 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MR5, good.
0: 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Inbound to Presby.
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You're needed 310 4th Avenue, 310 4th Avenue. For an elderly male that passed out, is now conscious with difficulty breathing. E1 priority.

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0: I'll show you in route at 2100. You're going to 310th Avenue, 310 4th Avenue, now Equipo. 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Count 57. 57, good. 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I'm on route at 2100. You're going to 105 Northview Circle. 105 Northview Circle in Brighton Township for 75-year-old female, hip pain, other symptoms at this time. Eat priority.

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2: 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And on an 87-year-old female, speed 230. County acknowledged recent and have them aside. 2136.

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Postal Medic Rescue in Conway. Medic Rescue, you're needed 1428 Porter Street, 1428 Porter Street in Conway for 73-year-old female. Right side abdominal pain radiating to the lower back. You want to

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1: 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E1 prayer.

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1: 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You're going to 73. You're going to 1428 Porter Street, 1428 Porter Street. 73-year-old female, lower right side abdominal pain, radiating into lower back. E1 priority.

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1: 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He's going to be located in the dining room, E1 Priority.

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0: 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Apartment 204, a 29-year-old female, tingling in her jaw, feeling anxious, slight chest pain, thinks she's having a heart attack, YouTuber.

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0: 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The Bross resident, unknown age male, difficulty breathing, E-130.
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1: Hope you're from New Brighton.
0: 82, you're en route at 0051. You're going 1463 Penn Avenue, New Brighton. No apartment listed on the key holder. It's going to be the Bross residence, unknown age male, difficulty breathing, E-130.

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0: You get any updates or anything with the driving? Anything?
1: Not at this time. Police department is out there. The only thing they've advised so far is the shared unidentified wires are down with it.
0: Give me one more set of tests, please.
2: County 6910, I'm in route 19.
1: 6910 in route 19, 153. Accident 3435 Conway Walrus Road for a one car accident, full shear, unknown set of injuries, were entrapment, operations on two.
2: County 6910, good Duke and White, and everybody headed this way.
1: Copy.

0: Call for medic rescue in New Brighton. Medic rescue needed, 701 Penn Avenue, 701 Penn Avenue, Brighton at the New Brighton care home. 81-year-old female, right lower abdominal pain, pain radiating into the leg, priority one.
1: County 26 will be in route.
0: 26-154, 701 Penn Avenue, New Brighton at the New Brighton care home. 81-year-old female, right abdominal pain, radiates into her leg, longstanding cardiac and diabetic history. Driver out, negative in traffic, 55.
2: Brandon.
3: Got it, Chief.
2: You coming up from the road?
3: Whichever way you like.
2: Yeah, come up that way, you know, block it off there at McGuire. Put the rescue sideways there.
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0: Firecrest, you needed cross on the New Brighton Station, 610 3rd Avenue, New Brighton. The female involved in assault, unknown extent of injuries, is blurred vision priority 2.
1: County 9.

22. 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Colony Brain. 22-205. 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

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Priority 3.

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1: 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Male's going to be waiting inside the store.

Buttergrass needed, 900 block of Chapel Road, 900 block of Chapel Road Township. For a motor vehicle crash rollover. Subject complaining of shoulder and left back pain for anyone. Motor vehicle accident, center.

0: We'll be to the call on Chapel Road.
1: 82 at 401, Center Block, Chapel Road, Center Township. Motor vehicle accident, rollover. Vehicle is on its wheels. Subject complaining of shoulder and lower back pain.

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0: 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It's going to be Chapel Road and Pleasant View Drive.
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Third party caller, 70-year-old female, probably speaking. Possible stroke. 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

calling me EMS. 100 miles from the road. 100 miles from the road, Center Township, beginning rehab. 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
1: 66 at 42, responding to 1304 Chestnut Street, Maca. 78-year-old female, fell yesterday. Now complaining of difficulty walking, swollen foot. 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
0: We're going to be BLF. Correction, County. We're going to be Unit 4. We're going to be 2 BLS. 66, correction. 66, the Med Center.
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1: 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Has a laceration on his back. There's no other injuries.

0: 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Apartment 406, 64-year-old female, difficulty breathing, E1 priority.
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0: 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Area 7245 Big Beaver Boulevard, 725 Big Beaver Boulevard, Big Beaver near Sims Bowling Alley. For a passerby reporting a male slumped over the wheel of a blue hatchback type vehicle.
1: County 60.
0: 60, good.
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0: And 10 going to 7245 Big Beaver Boulevard, Beaver, near Sims Bowling Alley. 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

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K-Lite's going to take over traffic. 52 units are going to be clear.

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Retaining fluid, swelling left.

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1: 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Said it was going to be the Villa Renaissance unit. I can call it back.
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1: 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Airbags deployed. Unknown.

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61. You're needed in the area of 272 Court Road. 272 Court Road. A tree down, transformer exploded. Wires are down on the ground, smoking. Operations on two.

0: 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Station 61, you're needed at the area of 272 Court Road, for a tree that came down, transformer exploded, wires down in the roadway, smoking. Operations on 2.
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0: 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Units to respond, station 91, engine 36, crescent fire, ladder 71, ladder 91, rescue 47, operations on 2, operations on 3.
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1: 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Fire dispatch, is responding Allegheny Avenue, Alpha, per 9113 on scene. 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Fire was held to the bathroom. Immediately clear at
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0: Tagarski Squad 61. 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Jonathan Drive, South Beaver Township, 89-year-old male, wheezing, respiratory distress, eyes weakness.
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Charlie 15. We're out here, 11.4.

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service, Gulf Station 60. You've been requested to respond to McCleary Road near Schaefer Road, McCleary and Schaefer. Passerby reporting a tree down blocking part of the roadway. Negative wires involved. You just respond, brush 60, engine 60, 1. Just want to fire response 1.

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22-17-32, going to 3225 Bradbury Drive in Hopewell. 85-year-old female fell, been down for a couple hours, hyperventilating. 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

0: 直播。Rescue Unit 155 Brady Avenue. 155 Brady Avenue, Chippewa. 73-year-old male fell. Hit his head. He's conscious. Still down on the ground. Unable to get him up.
1: County
0: 58.
1: 58. We'll be en route to Chippewa.
0: 58 1855. It's going to be 155. Brady Avenue, 155 Brady Avenue.

0: Paramedic Rescue Squad 11, you're needed, 4615 5th Avenue, 4615 5th Avenue, for E1 priority, 58-year-old female, low blood sugar, currently at 56, unable to get the sugar up. I'm a truck and out, apparently. 1850.
1: County. 23 is clear of the med center.
2: 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Transporting kid 2.

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1: Engine 11, 1558. It's going to be 4615 Fifth Avenue, 4615 Fifth Avenue. 58-year-old female, low blood sugar.

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Patriot AMS, your need is 282 Swearingen Road, 282 Swearingen Road, Hanover. 1-year-old female fell outside about 2 hours ago. Leg pain, right knee pain, unable to walk. 82 per. Swearingen Road, Hanover.

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0: 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Medic Rescue, you're needed. 4225 GEA, 4225 GEA, Koppel. 80 TML, unable to get up from a chair. E3 priority.
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0: Caller from Jiggy Wagon couple called back in. They were able to help stand her up, requesting an eval still. They were also asking for an ETA, no change in a patient.
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It's going to be 4225 Jiggy Way, 422 Jiggy Way. Couple, 31-year-old female, unable to get from a chair. Caller got her back up, requesting eval, not reporting. They have to use the restroom.

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